0: a t-shirt.
1: Good morning, teacher.
2: Very good morning from Prachop Khan. Where are you at? Kanchanaburi, Surin, Payao, or Ubon Rajathani, or everywhere who are watching on the RTV 8. Very good morning again. All right, so good morning, everybody here. How are you doing today? Thank you for asking me. I'm very happy today. And how about you, teacher and students who are watching on the RTE? Are you happy? All right, so are you ready to get the lessons for today? All right, awesome. Okay, so now let's take a look at what we have for today. Okay, so here is the picture of Thailand, right? So what country is it in the western of Thailand? In the western Thailand, what country is, not what country, what province is it? What province is it? Kanchanaburi, right? Okay, so here, at the oceans, what province is it? Prachop Kiri Khan. All right, today we are still talking about Kanchanaburi. It's bigger than our city, part two. All right. Okay, so let's take a look at the learning objective for today. Number one, students will be able to identify comparative adjectives used to compare different places. Number two, students will be able to write sentences comparing information about places using comparative adjectives. All right, so today we are going to talk about comparative adjectives. Okay, so first of all, we are going to compare the temperatures between in Payao and in
1: Kanchanaburi.
2: All right. Okay, so I'm gonna count, I'm gonna do the number randoms. All right. รวมถึงเล่นไปทางเลยนะคะเดี๋ยวจะโชว์รูปภาพให้หลังจากนั้นเราจะมาเปรียบเทียบระหว่างสองสิ่งกันตามรูปภาพนี้นั่นเอง Okay, so the first number goes to number 17. Okay. So you need to compare the temperatures in Payao and in Kanchanaburi. First of all, just take a look at the picture first. Which is hotter?
3: The weather in Kanchanaburi is hotter than Payao.
2: Than Payao, right? Okay, very good. All right. So, Kanchanaburi is hotter than Payao. So hotter is adjective or noun? Adjective or noun?
1: Adjective.
2: Very good. Okay, so hotter is an adjective. Next one. So what are we going to compare? What are we going to compare? Look at this one. What are we going to compare? The
1: bigger.
2: It's not bigger, the size of the provinces. Okay, so next number goes to 19. Number 19. Number 19. นักเรียนไปทางที่เลขที่ที่19สามารถลุกขึ้นยืนต่อและ compare เปรียบเทียบระหว่างไซส์จังหวัดพะเยาและจังหวัดกาญจนบุรีกันเลยโอเค Which is bigger
3: กาญจนบุรี
2: กาญจนบุรี
3: is
2: bigger
3: than
2: พะเยา All right let's check very กาญจนบุรี is bigger than พะเยา so bigger it's adjective or noun Adjective, very good. All right, because we're talking about the size of Kanchanaburi and Payao. Now we move to the next one. What do you think? What are we going to compare? The price, right? Things in Kanchanaburi or things in Payao are more expensive. Things in Kanchanaburi or things in Payao are more expensive. All right. So next number goes to number 20. Okay, 20. Group 2.
0: things in Kanchanaburi are more expensive than in Payao.
2: All right, correct. Things in Kanchanaburi are more expensive than in Payao. More expensive is adjective or noun? Adjective, very good. All right, okay. Next.คุณครูปลายทางสามารถแจกใบความรู้ที่4นะครับเกี่ยวกับ comparative adjectives ให้กับนักเรียนได้เลยซึ่งนักเรียนจะต้องเป็นคนที่ศึกษาหาความรู้เองว่าจริงๆแล้ว comparative adjectives นั้นคืออะไรแล้วหลังจากนั้นเดี๋ยวเราจะกลับมาพูดคุยกันว่าจริงๆแล้ว comparative adjectives มีหน้าที่อะไรในประโยคนะครับโอเค let's study together

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0: by using comparative adjectives. 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Very good. And if ends with E, if the word ends with E, what you do? What do you do?
1: Add R.
0: Very good. All right. So next one, the words ending in Y, you change Y to I. Like happier, easier, noisier. Very good. All right. Next one, longer words, two or more syllable, but not ending in Y. Use more in front, like more expensive, more beautiful,
1: more wonderful.
0: Very good. And special words, good to good, you change good to
1: better.
0: You change bad to worse. Very good. All right. So this is going to be the structures of comparative adjective. One volunteer, extra point. Well, group four.
2: Cheetah is more beautiful than classroom.
0: Than what? Who is it?
2: Classroom.
0: Not classroom. Thing one is cheetah. Thing two is?
2: Is. Tea.
0: Okay, one more time. Cheetah?
2: Cheetah is more beautiful than tea.
0: Okay, very good. All right. Next volunteer, ring the bell. Group three.
3: Elephant.
0: An elephant.
3: Elephant is bigger than my cat.
0: Okay, an elephant is
3: bigger than my cat.
0: Your cat, very good, all right. So the next lessons, we are going to talk about city or countryside, part one. So the things that teacher and students need to prepare. First, the reading passage about city or countryside. Next, the worksheet number 18, city or countryside. You can download all instructional media on www.dltv.ac.th. All right. Are you happier today? Okay, are you happier? แสดงว่าคุณมีความสุขมากขึ้นถูกไหม? Are you happier today? Yes, you are. All right, so how about you, teachers and students watching on the TV? Are you happier than yesterday? All right, okay, awesome. All right, hope to see you next time. Bye-bye. Thank you.
4: Thank you, teacher. Bye-bye.

0: Wow, I just received a free stay voucher from Crown Hotel.
1: I sent them a letter complaining about their terrible service last week, and now they're providing me with free accommodation. I didn't expect this at all. I just wanted to let them know about some of the poor manners of their staff members.
0: But I'm happy to know that they took my complaint seriously and proper actions were taken to deal with the problem.
1: Complaints can be made about anything you're not satisfied with, from the products you buy, like toothpaste or a microwave oven, to the services, a hotel, or a restaurant staff. Here's an example of a complaint letter sent to an electronics store complaining about their service.
0: Dear Sir, Madam, I'm writing to express my dismay at the service at your East Street branch on Fridays, but they were all occupied. Finally, I managed to make the purchase, but it took me over an hour to sort everything out. The employee apologized and explained to me that it was only his second day working there and they were short-staffed that day. I understand that mistakes happen, but there needs to be enough staff on duty, especially during peak hours. I hope you can take steps to make sure this mistake does not happen again.
1: Yours faithfully, Matthew Parkman. To write an effective letter of complaint, here are some useful tips. State your reason for writing. For example, I am

0: Hey Bodo, what's your favorite holiday?
1: Songkran, of course. It's the best time of the year.
0: It's in the summer, right?
1: Exactly. That's why it's so fun to go out and splash water. It's perfect for the extremely hot weather in April.
0: How long is the Songkran festival?
1: Usually it's 4 days, so many people take the opportunity to go back to their hometown to visit their friends and family. It's the time of the year where family comes together to pay respect to the elders, spend some quality time together, and welcome the Thai New Year.
0: That sounds really nice.
1: Oh, we also visit local temples and offer food to the Buddhist monks. What about you? What's your favorite holiday or celebration?
0: I love Halloween.
1: Why is that?
0: I'd love it since when I was a kid, and my parents would put up spooky decorations around the house, and the kids in our neighborhood would love them.
1: Oh, so do you still go trick-or-treating?
0: Yeah, sometimes I take my nieces and nephews trick-or-treating. It's nice to see little kids dressed up in funny costumes and get excited over how much candy or chocolate they get.
1: Is there any Halloween costume contest by any chance?
0: Yes, people have it for fun. I went to a costume party at my friend's house last year and I won best superhero costume.
1: Oh, that sounds cool. So which superhero did you dress up as?
0: I went as Transformers Bumblebee, my favorite Autobot.
1: Wow. Are there any categories in the costume contest?
0: Yeah, I mean, usually there are categories such as spookiest, funniest, best superhero, and most unique costume.
1: That sounds like a lot of fun.
0: It is. Let's jam.
1: Let's go.

0: 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Welcome to Fitness Excellence. 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
1: Can I take a look around the gym?
0: Of course, I'll give you a tour. So we have the cardio machines here and all the weightlifting machines are here. And over there we have the free weights and we have some compound lifting machines.
1: I like it. The gym is spacious and the equipment looks really good.
0: I'm glad you like our gym.
1: By the way, is there a registration fee?
0: No, we don't charge any joining fee.
1: Okay. And do I have to pay for a full year membership in advance or can I pay by the month?
0: Well, the prices that I gave you earlier are available when you pay for a full year in advance. Mm-hmm. If you would like to pay by the month, it will be an additional 300 baht per month for kickboxing, Zumba, and aerobics. We also have professional trainers to design an exercise plan that is just right for you and tell you exactly what to do. So, what kinds of exercises do you enjoy?
1: I like to do aerobics and also weightlifting, but yoga sounds interesting too.
0: Maybe you'd like to start with an aerobics class twice or three times a week followed by weightlifting.
1: Sounds good to me.
0: So which membership options should I sign you up for?
1: Let's go for the unlimited one.
0: Certainly. May I have your ID, please?
1: Sure thing. Here you are.
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5: 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Bye-bye.
3: Bye.

This coffee tastes great. It's not too bitter or too sweet, and it smells wonderful. But the cookie is a bit hard and too sweet for my taste. Those are my opinions about the coffee and the cookie. An opinion is a personal belief, a judgment, or a way of thinking about something. It relates to how someone feels about something. People express their opinions all the time, whether it's about typical things in daily life like food, traffic, or more serious issues like human rights and animal testing. Students probably will be asked often to share their opinions or write a paragraph of their opinions about something in order to convince both listeners and readers. You will have to include opinions and facts. Others may agree with your opinion, but they cannot prove or disprove it. However, a fact is something that can be proven to be true. However, remember to always support your opinions with facts. Here's a simple paragraph on why dogs make good pets. Dogs make good pets for many reasons. First, they make you feel less lonely. They like to be around people just as much as we like to be around them. They will follow you around, sit with you on the couch, and even sleep with you at night. My dog follows me around the house every day and watches everything that I do. Moreover, having a pet dog provides health benefits. Taking your dog for a walk makes a good exercise. Playing with your dog is a great way to de-stress after a long day of work. Lastly, dogs are protective. Even small dogs will bark at strangers or other dogs if they think that they are a threat. To sum up, having a pet dog can be a great idea because it provides companionship, keeps you active, helps you stay relaxed, and can be your personal bodyguard. Here are some useful tips for writing your opinion paragraph. Introduce your topic and state your opinion in the topic sentence. 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Give examples or provide facts to make your argument stronger. Use transition words like first, second,

0: next, moreover, and lastly, to connect your ideas. Remember to include a conclusion at the end of your paragraph. It can be a restatement of the main ideas, a suggestion, or a prediction. You can begin a concluding sentence and use phrases like in conclusion, to conclude, and to sum up.
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1: Muay Thai is an ancient martial arts and a form of self-defense. Historical evidence confirms that Muay Thai has been a part of Thai life. This form of self-defense trains a person to use every part of their body as an effective weapon.This includes two hands, two feet, two knees, two elbows, and one head. A total of nine weapons known as the discipline of Nawa Awut, Muay Thai has long been popular and has been passed down third generation, eventually becoming both a national and international sport, with spectators and practitioners from all corners of the world. This has allowed Muay Thai to be widely publicized, internationally recognized, and has greatly contributed to the country's reputation. On July 30, 2010, the Ministry of Culture, through the Department of Cultural Promotion, inscribed Muay Thai as a national intangible cultural heritage to promote awareness of its value.On May 3, 2011, the Cabinet resolved to designate

0: February 6th of every year as Muay Thai Day. Sumdet Prasan Pet the 8th, or more popular known as Prajasua, was a Thai king whose great proficiency in Muay Thai was evident. He enjoyed going out to spar with commoner. He developed the fundamental techniques of Muay Thai, known as Muay Thai Thamrap Phajausua, and used the art of Muay Thai to defend the kingdom, serving it from foreign colonization. From village grounds and temple fairs to the world stage where light shines from all directions, Muay Thai conveys a powerful Thai charm that not only creates excitement, but also tells the story of Thai-ness through every posture and movement. In this episode, we will take you back to the beginning and unveiling, the art of fighting that has never been forgotten even as time passes, because this is Muay Thai. The legacy of Thai honor that continues to grow gratefully and never forgets its roots. There is also a place in Bangkok that serves as the lifeblood of Thailand's martial arts scene. Ratchathamnon Boxing Stadium. It is a legendary arena that has produced world champions and preserved the art of Muay Thai for over 70 years. This is not just a fighting venue, it's a school of life. Every boxer steps into the ring with honor and dignity. Every punch, every elbow, every knee represent the dedication and skill that has been earned through training. Before the bell rings to signal the start of the fight, every boxer performs the Wai Kru Muay Thai ritual. This is a secret and enchanting ceremony to show respect to their teachers and to inherit the spirit of Muay Thai. Every evening at this stadium, there is not only thunderous cheering and thrilling excitement, but also a display of Thai culture to the world.
1: Here is looking amazing. Yeah, this building and this area and this like atmosphere is like so cool, yeah.
0: From the past to the future, Ratchathamnon continues to stand as an honorable boxing ring, old but never quiet. Because there's a ways progresses without ever forgetting the roots of Thai martial arts.
2: เสน่ห์ของมวยไทยมวยไทยไม่ใช่แค่เป็นกีฬามวยไทยคือเอกลักษณ์อัตลักษณ์มันคือ DNA ของสัญชาตญาณของชีวิตของความรู้สึกของศักดิ์ศรีของคนไทยนั่นเอง
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This coffee tastes great. It's not too bitter or too sweet, and it smells wonderful. But the cookie is a bit hard and too sweet for my taste. Those are my opinions about the coffee and the cookie. An opinion is a personal belief, a judgment, or a way of thinking about something. It relates to how someone feels about something. People express their opinions all the time, whether it's about typical things in daily life like food, traffic, or more serious issues like human rights and animal testing. Students probably will be asked often to share their opinions or write a paragraph of their opinions about something in order to convince both listeners and readers. You will have to include opinions and facts. Others may agree with your opinion, but they

It's 3:30, time for an afternoon snack. My favorite is a ham sandwich. It's very easy to make. Come on, I'll show you how to make one. First, take 2 pieces of bread and butter them on only one side. Next, put 2 pieces of ham on top of 1 piece of bread, butter side up. Add some tomato and lettuce, then place the other piece of bread on top, butter side down. Now cut it, but be careful, don't cut yourself. Now it's time to enjoy your sandwich. If you want to tell someone how to make a ham sandwich just like I did, you need to learn how to give instructions. We use the imperative form to give orders or instruction in English. The imperative is the infinitive of the verb without to. For example, come here and sit down. More examples are open the door, turn right and go straight on, be careful. To make a negative imperative, put do not or don't before the verb. Note that in spoken English, don't is more common than do not. Don't shout and do not take photos. When you want to tell someone to do something, you can use words to show the step in the process. First, second, then next, after that, and finally. Let's listen to simple instructions on how to download

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3: 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Bye-bye. Bye-bye.

0: Hey Bodo, what's your favorite holiday?
1: Songkran, of course. It's the best time of the year.
0: It's in the summer, right?
1: Exactly. That's why it's so fun to go out and splash water. It's perfect for the extremely hot weather in April.
0: How long is the Songkran festival?
1: Usually it's 4 days, so many people take the opportunity to go back to their hometown to visit their friends and family. It's the time of the year where family comes together to pay respect to the elders, spend some quality time together, and welcome the Thai New Year.
0: That sounds really nice.
1: Oh, we also visit local temples and offer food to the Buddhist monks. What about you? What's your favorite holiday or celebration?
0: I love Halloween.
1: Why is that?
0: I'd love it since when I was a kid, and my parents would put up spooky decorations around the house, and the kids in our neighborhood would love them.
1: Oh, so do you still go trick-or-treating?
0: Yeah, sometimes I take my nieces and nephews trick-or-treating. It's nice to see little kids dressed up in funny costumes and get excited over how much candy or chocolate they get.
1: Is there any Halloween costume contest by any chance?
0: Yes, people have it for fun. I went to a costume party at my friend's house last year and I won best superhero costume.
1: Oh, that sounds cool. So which superhero did you dress up as?
0: I went as Transformers Bumblebee, my favorite Autobot.
1: Wow. Are there any categories in the costume contest?
0: Yeah, I mean, usually there are categories such as spookiest, funniest, best superhero, and most unique costume.
1: That sounds like a lot of fun.
0: It is. Let's jam.
1: Let's go.
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0: you this afternoon?
1: Fine, thank you. May I have the menu, please?
0: Certainly, here you are.
1: The spaghetti looks good.
0: Our pastas are excellent. The vegetarian spinach and mushroom lasagna is one of our best sellers.
1: I'll have the vegetarian lasagna then.
0: Okay, and may I interest you in an appetizer?
1: Let's see. I can't decide between the green bean salad and the crispy baked ravioli. Which one do you recommend?
0: The baked ravioli would go great with the lasagna, so I recommend that.
1: One crispy baked ravioli then.
0: And would you like to have anything to drink?
1: Yes, please. I'll have a glass of red wine.
0: So that will be one vegetarian spinach and mushroom lasagna, one baked ravioli, and one glass of red wine?
1: That's correct.
0: Thank you. Your order will be out shortly. Can I bring you anything else? Would you like another glass of wine?
1: No, I'm fine, thanks. May I have the dessert menu, please?
0: Certainly. Here you are. May I recommend the tiramisu? It is one of the best in town. The Italian pistachio ice cream is also very good.
1: Both sound interesting. But I'll have the ice cream. And may I also have a cup of coffee, please?
0: Your order will be out shortly.
1: Thank you.

0: What's the matter, Christina? You look worried.
1: I just got my grade report back and my GPA is pretty low.
0: I'm sorry to hear about that. But it's only the first semester. You still have time to do something about it.
1: What do you think I should do about my low GPA?
0: Well, why do you think your GPA is low?
1: I guess I didn't go to class enough. I skipped a lot of classes because of my health and personal issues, and I didn't get to hear about what was taught in class.
0: Then I suggest you start by going to class regularly so you won't miss lectures and a chance to ask questions and listen to the Q&A of other students. And you also won't look bad in the eyes of your professor. And you ought to take better care of your health so you won't get sick often. Eat healthy food, take vitamins to boost your immune system.
1: I guess I should exercise more too. I haven't been working out much lately.
0: Absolutely, it's a good idea. You should at least work out 3 to 4 times a week. But don't overdo it. You might injure yourself.
1: Got it, thanks for the advice.
0: And I would also suggest you do a study review once a week. Reviewing your notes weekly will help you gradually memorize things.
1: That's a very good idea. So next semester I will put more effort into my work, review my notes, and stay healthy.
0: If you do that, you'll be able to raise your GPA next semester.
1: Thank you so much for all your advice.
0: Don't mention it. We're friends. I'm here for you.
1: Stay tuned for our next episodes of Watch and Learn.
2: There are lots of interesting topics for you to learn
3: and a great chance to improve your English.
2: Enjoy watching. Bye-bye.

0: This root beer is really good. Where can I throw it away? I can.
1: You can throw it away in the recycle bin.
0: Oh, you're right. I always forget that you always separate your trash.
1: I try to help the environment in any way that I can.
0: Yeah, me too. I've been riding my bicycle to school every day.
1: Really? That's
0: yeah.
1: Great.
0: My parents' place is not that far from the university, about 15 minutes ride. And that way I can also save on transportation costs and also help reduce the air pollution as well.
1: I agree, and you get regular exercise every day.
0: Right, I've been feeling healthier and energized lately.
1: Yeah, I've noticed that people prefer to use public transportation or ride their bike to work. Air pollution has become a very serious problem in major cities.
0: Yeah, also it has effects on your health issues as well. Like you can get asthma and lung cancer.

0: I'm really glad that the air in our city is cleaner than other places. Maybe it's because we have more trees and there are less cars on the road.
1: Yeah, but you know, water pollution is also an issue as well. Mm. On the other day, I've seen this news on TV about a turtle that died and it washed up on the beach and it had its stomach full of plastic.
0: That's terrible.
1: So that's why a lot of countries have been starting this campaign against single-use plastic bags so that the plastic bags don't end up in the ocean.
0: That's right. And animals in the ocean eat it, mistaking it for food, especially turtles, and die as a result.
1: That's why it's important to use reusable shopping bags or reduce the use of plastic bags so you can reduce the plastic waste in the ocean.
0: Well, I already do both of those things, so I'm doing my part to help the environment and the animals in it.
1: Me too. Stay tuned for our next episode of Watch and Learn.
2: There are lots of interesting topics for you to learn.
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2: Enjoy watching. Bye-bye.
0: Bye-bye.

this is the city that never sleeps. A city full of life, art, culture, and smiles. Bangkok, the capital of Thailand, ranked as one of the world's top tourist destinations. The city features many distinct points of interest, including the Grand Palace, or magnificent temples like Wat Phra Kao, bustling night markets, Michelin star street food, or Shikidan cafes tucked away in quiet alleys. Bangkok is a city that charmingly blends the past with the present. It's a destination that tourists worldwide want to return to again and again. And today, I'm taking everyone on a journey to discover why. Bangkok has become a powerful Thai identity that the whole world must keep an eye on. This isn't just a trip, it's a life experience. Welcome to Bangkok, the city you will never forget. The first place I'll take you to experience the essence of Thai identity is a Thai temple and Thai traditional dress to Thai. Wearing chuteh to go to the temple is just a popular practice among Thais, but it's

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1: 太美了，那么温柔。你是泰国人，现在。
2: Speaking of Bangkok, the city that never sleeps, one thing that stands out and attracts people worldwide is street food. Bangkok is a food lover's paradise. Whether it's day or night, on a small street or in a tiny alley, you will find authentic Thai food with intense flavors, fresh ingredients from a simple food court that turns into a memorable meal.Traveling in Bangkok, I'm telling you, it's unique. One instant speed, a motorbike taxi will sort you out. Want a comfy ride with AC? Getting around is easy. You can book a Grab or take a taxi, or the BDS MRT. And express bus are also excellent options. But if you want to fully immerse yourself in a Thai atmosphere, you absolutely must try tuk-tuk, the rumble sound of the engine and the exhilarating, unforgettable ride. This is the charm of travel unlike any city in the world. This is a timeless identity on three wheels.And for those who don't like the hot, stuffy weather and the chaos of street life, shopping malls are the choice for those who prefer a comfy lifestyle. Shopping malls in the city center and along the Chao Phraya River, this is a sophisticated picture of prosperity that seamlessly merges fashions, technology, and culture. When the sun sets, Bangkok begins to chime with another captivating sight.The nightlife here is diverse and vibrant, offering everything to venues with stunning views of the Chao Phraya River. Bangkok isn't just a destination, but it's a nightlife experience that visitors will never forget.

0: So what days do you work?
1: I work Monday, Tuesday, Wednesday, Thursday, and Sunday. I don't work Friday and Saturday.
0: That's a nice schedule.
1: Yeah, I think so too. What about you? What's your schedule like?
0: I work from Monday to Friday. I don't work on Saturdays and Sundays though.
1: Yeah, it's nice to have weekends off.
0: Yeah.
1: So, what do you usually do on the weekends then?
0: I play basketball with a group of my friends, usually on Saturdays and Sundays.
1: Do you have time to exercise on weekdays?
0: Yeah, I try to work out at least twice during the week at the gym.
1: Oh, it's good for you. It's important to keep fit.
0: Yeah. What about you? Do you do any sports?
1: I go swimming twice a week and play badminton every Friday. Friday is my favorite day of the week.
0: Why? What happens on Friday?
1: I usually get up at 10 and have a late breakfast. After that, I do the laundry and clean my room. And then I go to the movies in the afternoon. There aren't a lot of people at the cinema on weekdays, and sometimes they have discounts for the tickets.
0: Oh,
1: it's great.
0: Right.
1: Oh, I always have dinner with my family on Friday night. What about you? What's your favorite day of the week?
0: I love Saturdays. After playing basketball with a group of my friends, we usually go to the market because one of my friends has, his mother has a market stall there. So we try to help out as much as we can in exchange for food. So afterwards, we go to his place, we watch TV, we talk, we play computer games, chill out.
1: Sounds very relaxing.
0: Yeah.
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0: Bye.

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1: what are you listening to?
2: I'm listening to the weather forecast.
1: Oh yeah, where are you going?
2: I'm going to Nakhon Pathom tomorrow with Pat. We are going on a drawing trip.
1: Oh, that's interesting. How long will you be gone for?
2: Not many days. I'm coming back on Sunday. My first day there is supposed to be cloudy, wet, and rainy. My second day there is supposed to have heavy rain, strong winds, and thunderstorms. But the days after that are supposed to be sunny and warm at temperatures of 22 to 25 degrees Celsius.
1: Oh, that's not too bad, right? Because you're gonna be outdoors most of the time.
2: Right.
1: Don't forget to bring an umbrella and a raincoat.
2: I won't, thanks. Oh, by the way, where are you going this weekend? I remember you have plans too.
1: Well, I'm going to visit my friend in Chiang Mai. I'm gonna have to check with the weather forecast so I could pack the right clothes for this trip.
2: I heard that this year it's unusually cold up north and that the temperatures can get to as low as 2 degrees Celsius.
1: Yeah, but at least we don't have snow here in Thailand, but we do have hailstorms. The other day I checked with the news, there was a hailstorm in Chiang Rai. The winds were so strong, it blew off roofs of people's houses.
2: Well, I hope that nothing happens like that while you're there.
1: I hope so too. Here, the forecast says it's going to be really cold with a high of only 12 degrees Celsius. I'd better have my winter jacket ready.
2: You're right. We cannot get sick or both of our trips will be ruined.
1: Yeah. Stay tuned for our next episode of Watch and Learn.
3: There are lots of interesting topics for you to learn.
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3: Enjoy watching. Bye-bye.
5: Bye-bye.

0: you this afternoon.
1: Fine, thank you. May I have the menu, please?
0: Certainly, here you are.
1: The spaghetti looks good.
0: Our pastas are excellent. The vegetarian spinach and mushroom lasagna is one of our best sellers.
1: I'll have the vegetarian lasagna then.
0: Okay, and may I interest you in an appetizer?
1: Let's see. I can't decide between the green bean salad and the crispy baked ravioli. Which one do you recommend?
0: The baked ravioli would go great with the lasagna, so I recommend that.
1: One crispy baked ravioli then.
0: And would you like to have anything to drink?
1: Yes, please. I'll have a glass of red wine.
0: So that will be one vegetarian spinach and mushroom lasagna, one baked ravioli, and one glass of red wine?
1: That's correct.
0: Right. Thank you. Your order will be out shortly. Can I bring you anything else? Would you like another glass of wine?
1: No, I'm fine, thanks. May I have the dessert menu, please?
0: Certainly, here you are. May I recommend the tiramisu? It is one of the best in town. The Italian pistachio ice cream is also very good.
1: Both sound interesting. But I'll have the ice cream. And may I also have a cup of coffee, please?
0: Certainly, your order will be out shortly.
1: Thank you. Excuse me, may I have the bill, please?
0: Here you are. Would you like to pay in credit or cash?
1: I'll be paying in cash. Here you go. Please keep the change.
0: Thank you. I hope you enjoyed your meal.
1: I did. It was lovely.
0: Have a pleasant afternoon.
1: You too. Thank you.
0: Bye.
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2: Enjoy watching. Bye-bye. Bye-bye.

0: Hey Bodo, what's your favorite holiday?
1: Songkran, of course. It's the best time of the year.
0: It's in the summer, right?
1: Exactly. That's why it's so fun to go out and splash water. It's perfect for the extremely hot weather in April.
0: How long is the Songkran festival?
1: Usually it's 4 days, so many people take the opportunity to go back to their hometown to visit their friends and family. It's the time of the year where family comes together to pay respect to the elders, spend some quality time together, and welcome the Thai New Year.
0: That sounds really nice.
1: Oh, we also visit local temples and offer food to the Buddhist monks. What about you? What's your favorite holiday or celebration?
0: I love Halloween.
1: Why is that?
0: I've loved it since when I was a kid, and my parents would put up spooky decorations around the house, and the kids in our neighborhood would love them.
1: Oh, so do you still go trick-or-treating?
0: Yeah, sometimes I take my nieces and nephews trick-or-treating. It's nice to see little kids dressed up in funny costumes and get excited over how much candy or chocolate they get.
1: Is there any Halloween costume contest by any chance?
0: Yes, people have it for fun. I went to a costume party at my friend's house last year and I won best superhero costume.
1: Oh, that sounds cool. So which superhero did you dress up as?
0: I went as Transformers Bumblebee, my favorite Autobot.
1: Wow. Are there any categories in the costume contest?
0: Yeah, I mean, usually there are categories such as spookiest, funniest, best superhero, and most unique costume.
1: That sounds like a lot of fun.
0: It is. Let's jam.
1: Let's go.
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0: Do you like to cook? I enjoy cooking a lot. My favorite dish is pancakes. I make pancakes all the time. I probably make pancakes for breakfast at least once or twice a week. So here is a simple pancake recipe. First, add some milk, a cup of flour, and one egg into a bowl. Then add a pinch of salt and give it a good whisk. After that, rub a little butter on a pan and pour the pancake mix onto the pan in the size that you wish and cook at medium heat. Once bubbles form and burst at the top, it's time to flip it. Let it cook for another 2 minutes and that's it. You have a nice fluffy pancake ready to be eaten with syrup or honey and maybe some strawberries. A recipe should include some of the following information: the name of the dish, a list of ingredients with the exact quantity of each ingredient, and the description of the preparation process. For example, a list of ingredients for my pancake recipe includes a cup of milk, a cup of flour, one egg, a pinch of salt, and some butter. When writing a recipe or instructions, use the imperative or base form of a verb. To help make the order of the cooking instructions more clear, you can use words such as first, next, then, after that, and so on. Now is a good time to look at some common cooking verbs. Cut, stir, fry, boil, add, bake, peel, mix, whisk, and pour. Thank you guys so much for joining my class. Happy cooking! Stay tuned for our next episodes of Watch and Learn.
1: There are lots of interesting topics for you to learn
2: and a great chance to improve your English.
1: Thanks for watching. Bye-bye.

0: as a Thai person, I'm very happy to have you as an ambassador of the Republic of the Sudan in
1: Bangkok.
0: Thank
1: you. Thank you.
0: And the second question, what is your view about today's seminar on trade and investment opportunities in Sudan?
1: When we arrived here, I discovered that our country is a little bit not recognized for the Thai people and the business sector. Maybe few people, they deal with Sudan and know where is Sudan and what is in the Sudan. But we believe that we have a real business, and we have a huge resources. We need the Thai business sector to know Sudan, to know the resources in Sudan, the opportunity in Sudan. And fortunately, the Minister of Foreign Affairs and the Department of South Asia and Middle East and African Affairs, they're very aware about how important of Africa as general and the importance of Sudan in this time. And they are support us and very much thank you for them. And we took this seminar as opportunity to spread acknowledge about Sudan and the opportunity in Sudan within the among the business sector in Thailand. And I believe that they will discover a real opportunity, and we are ready. We want to say from this seminar that we are ready to support them and help them and to open the country for them.
0: Okay, and lastly, what else about Sudan would you like to tell to the Thai public to and our fans of Sudan Room Radio to invest or travel to Sudan?
1: I would like to say we have the basic information about Sudan. Sudan is the second biggest country in Africa. Sudan is has second longest coastal in Red Sea. We have diversity in nature. We have a diversity in resources. We have a diversity in climate. If the people of Thailand, they want to come to Sudan for a business, they will find their what they're looking for. If they looking for a different kind of tourist, they will find it from the Red Sea, diving in Red Sea, or the national park in Agender, where we have the wild animal. Or if they want to see the desert and the hunting in the desert, camping in the desert, they will got it. If they want to enjoy by the river and fresh water, they will got it. Sudan is prepare himself and rebranding himself as the one of the promising, most promising nation and a country in Africa, and they will discover a different country. A little bit similar to Thailand because mm-hmm. it's they are a multicultural, multi-ethnic, multi-nature, and at the same time high level of tolerance.
0: Mm. Okay, as today's seminar is very successful, I'm very confident that after today's, there will be more investment and travels between Thailand and Sudan.
1: This is what we aim for. We aim for the businessmen to the seminar to be successful and done. It's successful, I think. And we were looking forward for the next step. And I will believe that it will be also successful.
0: Thank you.
1: Thank you
0: very much, Ambassador Sana, for joining us today. Thank you. And I wish you good luck in Thailand as an ambassador.
1: Thank you for this good wishing. And I'm very happy to be with you today. And enjoy your time. And I hope to see you in Sudan.
2: ครับก็หลังจากที่ได้ชมบทสัมภาษณ์ของท่านทูตซาน่านะครับซึ่งเป็นท่านทูตสุดานประจำประเทศไทยคนแรกนะครับก็เดี๋ยวจะมีการสัมภาษณ์นะครับนักธุรกิจหญิงไทยที่ได้มีโอกาสเดินทางไปที่ประเทศสุดานนะครับก็คือคุณพันธ์พิไลใบหยกนะครับซึ่งท่านเป็นประธานบริษัท BYK Intertrade จำกัดนะครับก็ในมุมมองของคนไทยนั้นคิด